it used to be, to be, to be. But even though it's true, it's not what I ask. No matter what I do, it's only the good parts.

the glow. Nobody wants to be left out. You can't leave cause your heart is there. But you can't stay cause you've been somewhere.